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Slotcha.

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I gone, she's been gone so long, gone so long. I gone, she's been gone so long, she's been gone.

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All proudly Canadian. 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Here's another two or four. Flip a coin. We don't even know which it is. 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
9: Mainly clear skies in the forecast, low down to 10 degrees. Cloudy Saturday, a 40% chance of showers, risk of a thunderstorm, high 25. Mainly cloudy Sunday, high 22. On Victoria Day Monday and Tuesday, a mix of sun and cloud, a 30% chance of showers, highs near 31 degrees.
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Slotcha.

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It will be one of the two, or four. That's too much math. The May 2 or 4 weekend on Cool 106.3.

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I woke last night to the sound of thunder. How far off, I sat and wondered. Started humming a song from 1962. And it's funny how the night moves.

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It could be two, or it could be four. It will be one of the two, or four. That's too much math. The May 2 or 4 weekend on Cool 106.3.

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two, or it could be four. 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

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It will be one of the two, or four. That's too much math. The May 2 or 4 weekend on Cool 106.3.

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It could be two, or it could be four. It will be one of the two, or four. That's too much math. The May 2 or 4 weekend on Cool 106.3.

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Slotcha.

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It could be two, or it could be four. It will be one of the two, or four. That's too much math. 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

two, or it could be four. It will be one of the two, or four. That's too much math. The May 2 or 4 weekend on Cool 106.3.

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It could be two, or it could be four. It will be one of the two, or four. That's too much math. The May 2 or 4 weekend on Cool 106.3.

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11: 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About being on the road, it's called Turn the Page. 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
0: Here's another two or four. Flip a coin. We don't even know which it is. 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
1: With an update from SarniaNewsToday.ca, I'm Jess Monday. Anyone planning on setting off fireworks for the Victoria Day long weekend is being reminded to check the city's bylaws beforehand. Public Education Officer with Sarnia Fire Rescue Services, Mike Otis, says there are many rules surrounding the sale and use of fireworks.
2: The biggest thing Sarnia Fire Rescue wants to get across when it comes to fireworks is they have to be set off on permitted use days, that being Victoria Day or Canada Day, the day before or the day after. They can only be sold 1 week leading up to those events. But we highly encourage people to go to public displays just for the safety of everybody.
1: All private firework displays cannot be set off on public property, can only happen on declared special occasion days, and must happen between dusk and 11 p.m. on said days. Anyone caught in violation of the bylaws can face fines. The unofficial start to summer is underway in Grand Bend. The Lake Huron Resort community is expected to be extra busy this Victoria Day long weekend. Lambton Shores Deputy Mayor Dan Sageman says about 55 seasonal staff have been hired by the municipality.
3: We've got about a dozen bylaw enforcement officers. We've got our beach patrol staff. We've got our beach maintenance staff that sort of looks after making sure our beach stays clean and retains its blue flag status. We have our general maintenance staff that looks after grounds. And we've got our harbor staff that greets boaters that come into the harbor and also helps launch boats at the boat ramp.
1: He reminds visitors that alcohol is not permitted on the beach and the beach is smoke and vape free. In the IIHF World Hockey Championship, Canada beat Sweden 5-3 and Finland beat Germany 3-1. In Major League Baseball, Detroit beat Toronto 3-2, and in the NBA playoffs, Detroit won against Cleveland 115-94. And in the WNBA, LA beat Toronto 99-95. A mix of sun and cloud today. Showers are expected to start this morning, and there is a risk of thunderstorms with some brisk winds and a high of 24. Tonight, clear, becoming cloudy before morning with a low of 10. Sunday, mainly cloudy with a 30% chance for showers and a high of 31, going down to a clear low of 14 overnight. It's currently 11 Celsius, 52 Fahrenheit. I'm Jess Monday.
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13: A mix of sun and cloud today. Showers are expected to start this morning, and there is a risk of thunderstorms with some brisk winds and a high of 24. Tonight, clear becoming cloudy before morning with a low of 10. Sunday, mainly cloudy with a 30% chance for showers and a high of 31, going down to a clear low of 14 overnight. Monday, a mix of sun and cloud with a chance for rain and a high of 31, falling to a cloudy low of 20 with a chance for showers in the evening.
0: Here's another two or four. 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
1: With an update from SarniaNewsToday.ca, I'm Jess Monday. Anyone planning on setting off fireworks for the Victoria Day long weekend is being reminded to check the city's bylaws beforehand. Public Education Officer with Sarnia Fire Rescue Services Mike Otis says there are many rules surrounding the sale and use of fireworks.
2: The biggest thing Sarnia Fire Rescue wants to get across when it comes to fireworks is they have to be set off on permitted use days, that being Victoria Day or Canada Day, the day before or the day after. They can only be sold 1 week leading up to those events. But we highly encourage people to go to public displays just for the safety of everybody.
1: All private firework displays cannot be set off on public property, can only happen on declared special occasion days, and must happen between dusk and 11 p.m. on said days. Anyone caught in violation of the bylaws can face fines. The unofficial start to summer is underway in Grand Bend. The Lake Huron Resort community is expected to be extra busy this Victoria Day long weekend. Lambton Shores Deputy Mayor Dan Sageman says about 55 seasonal staff have been hired by the municipality.
3: We've got about a dozen bylaw enforcement officers. We've got our beach patrol staff. We've got our beach maintenance staff that sort of looks after making sure our beach stays clean and retains its blue flag status. We have our general maintenance staff that looks after grounds. And we've got our harbor staff that greets boaters that come into the harbor and also helps launch boats at the boat ramp.
1: He reminds visitors that alcohol is not permitted on the beach and the beach is smoke and vape free. In the IIHF World Hockey Championship, Canada beat Sweden 5-3 and Finland beat Germany 3-1. In Major League Baseball, Detroit beat Toronto 3-2, and in the NBA playoffs, Detroit won against Cleveland 115-94. And in the WNBA, LA beat Toronto 99-95. A mix of sun and cloud today. Showers are expected to start this morning, and there is a risk of thunderstorms with some brisk winds and a high of 24. Tonight, clear, becoming cloudy before morning with a low of 10. Sunday, mainly cloudy with a 30% chance for showers and a high of 31, going down to a clear low of 14 overnight. It's currently 11 Celsius, 52 Fahrenheit. I'm Jess Monday.
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14: A mix of sun and cloud today. Showers are expected to start this morning, and there is a risk of thunderstorms with some brisk winds and a high of 24. Tonight, clear becoming cloudy before morning with a low of 10. Sunday, mainly cloudy with a 30% chance for showers and a high of 31, going down to a clear low of 14 overnight. Monday, a mix of sun and cloud with a chance for rain and a high of 31, falling to a cloudy low of 20 with a chance for showers in the evening.
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1: With an update from SarniaNewsToday.ca, I'm Jess Monday. Sarnia Fire Rescue is reminding residents to be aware of bylaws if they plan to set off fireworks over the Victoria Day long weekend. Public Education Officer with Sarnia Fire Rescue Services, Mike Otis, says there are only certain days around the holiday that fireworks are allowed to be sold.
2: Vendors can sell fireworks on a permitted selling day, which is 7 days preceding Victoria Day and 7 days preceding Canada Day, and only to persons over the age of 18.
1: All private firework displays cannot be on public property, can only happen on declared special occasion days, and must happen between dusk and 11 p.m. on said days. More details can be found on the city's bylaw website. A link can be found on our website at sarnianewstoday.ca. If you're heading to Grand Bend for the long weekend, be prepared for traffic delays along the main street. Lambton Shores Deputy Mayor Dan Sageman says the second phase of the Ontario Street Grand Bend Bridge project will not be completed until the end of June.
3: For the May 24th long weekend, that will still be a two-lane intersection, which will cause traffic tie-ups for sure.
1: He's also reminding visitors that alcohol is not permitted on the beach, and the beach is smoke and vape free. The city of Sarnia is opening up its compost site for the long weekend to give local gardeners a jump start on their growing seasons. Environmental Services Compliance Superintendent Catherine Gray said the site, located at 379 St. Andrew Street, is typically closed on Saturdays but will be open today, May 16th, from 9 a.m. till 5 p.m. to sell compost, wood chips, and mulch. Materials are priced at $22.25 per cubic yard, with a limit of 25 yards per customer per visit. The city said the drop-off for yard waste and brush will not be permitted during the one-day sale. In Major League Baseball, Detroit beat Toronto 3-2. In the NBA playoffs, Detroit won against Cleveland 115-94. And in the WNBA, LA beat Toronto 99-95. A mix of sun and cloud today. Showers are expected to start this morning, and there is a risk of thunderstorms with some brisk winds and a high of 24. Tonight, clear skies, becoming cloudy before morning with a low of 10. Sunday, mainly cloudy with a 30% chance for showers and a high of 31, going down to a clear low of 14. Overnight. It's currently 13 degrees. I'm Jess Monday.
0: Is it two or is it four? Keep listening to find out. The May 2 or 4 weekend continues now on Cool 106.3.

0: Kim Mitchell and go for a soda on our May 2 or 4 weekend here, brought to you by Patty Flaherty's over on Seaway Road. And good morning. We're here broadcasting live at Uniglass Plus in Sarnia, formerly Go Glass and Accessories. And I'm here with Zach from Uniglass. How's it going,
1: Zach?
0: How
1: are you, Rob? Good. Yourself?
0: Excellent. Excellent. First off, congratulations on the grand opening here today.
1: Thank you. Thank you for coming out.
0: Yeah, you guys got a lot of stuff going on. You got a barbecue that's going to start around 10:30. Some really cool prizes that you guys are drawing for here. And of course, cool cars on display. They keep showing up as we're standing here talking. But why don't you talk a little bit about Uniglass and the change that's
1: happening. Yeah, we were Go Glass, still in the same location, 1289 Confederation, open Monday to Friday, 8 till 5. We're exactly the same faces as Go Glass, same everything, just the sign on the building changed. So still cover all your automotive glass, all your automotive accessories, install everything, and
0: Okay. And any special deals or stuff going on?
1: So we've got lots of going on. We got Wizards products out there, lots on sale. We got lots of Jeep and truck accessories out there. Lots of tunnel covers in.
0: So stop by, say congratulations. The people that have been coming here to Go Glass for years know who you guys are. Yeah. You've been around for a long time. Enjoy some treats. You got coffee as well and some treats that are happening.
1: We got coffees, cookies. We got some great door prizes, some Blackstone grills, a nice big cooler.
0: Yeah.
1: We're going to have some hot dogs and hamburgers later, and we've got lots of cool cars showing up.
0: Yeah, that's awesome. It's going on until 1 o'clock this afternoon, and it's officially underway now. So stop by again. We're at 1289 Confederation, formerly Go Glass, now Uniglass Plus right here in Sarnia. Thanks,
1: awesome.
0: Zach.
1: Thank you very much, Rob.
0: All right. Nice to meet you, and congrats on the grand opening.
1: Thank you.
0: We're going to get back into the May 2 or 4 weekends, and we're going to kick it off with one from Bon Jovi here on Cool 106.3.

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1: Bon Jovi on Great Hits and Real Classics, Cool 106.3. And there's four from Bon Jovi on our May 2 or 4 weekend, brought to you by Patty Flaherty's over on Seaway Road. Good morning. We are broadcasting live here at Uniglass Plus Sarnia. It's their grand opening here at 1289 Confederation Street. Same location you've known them to be at for a long time, formerly Go Glass and Accessories. And it's nice to see all the people coming out here today to have some coffee, have some treats. They're going to have a barbecue getting underway around 10:30 as well. Free barbecue. Lots of really cool prize draws they have going on here. They're giving away a Blackstone grill. 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Some of those Big Dog folding camping chairs, detailing products, and more. That's happening here today from 9 until 1. I'm just here until 11 o'clock, but you got to come and see the car show, too. These cars just keep showing up here, and some really, really nice cars, and there's a lot of them out here on display at Uniglass Plus Sarnia. 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

0: The Beatles on the May 2 or 4 weekend here on Cool 106.3, brought to you by Patty Flaherty's over on Seaway Road. And speaking of the Beatles, Paul McCartney is going to be the musical guest tonight on Saturday Night Live. Will Ferrell is going to be the guest host. This will be his sixth time as host on the show also. It is the Uniglass Plus Sarnia grand opening celebration that's going on right now, and you should be here at 1289 Confederation Street. It is going on until 1 o'clock this afternoon. They want to say a big thank you to their customers for their support during the transition to the new name and the new brand here. 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

rain on the May 2 or 4 weekends here on Cool 106.3. And we are broadcasting live at the grand opening of Uniglass Plus here in Sarnia at 1289 Confederation Street. 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They have some of those big dog folding camping chairs, detailing products, and more. Free coffee, free treats. Doesn't get any better than that. And you got a cool car show to boot as well. So this is going on until 1 o'clock this afternoon, but it is underway right now here at Uniglass Plus Sarnia. Grand opening, 1289 Confederation Street with Cool 106.3. We'll continue with the May 2 or 4 weekend.

Is it two or is it four? Keep listening to find out. The May Tour 4 weekend continues now on Cool 106.3.

all weekend, we'll play two or four songs by every artist. 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Slotcha.

0: Loverboy, loving every minute of it on Great Hits and Real Classics, Cool 106.3 on our May 2 or 4 weekends. You're either going to hear two songs by every artist or four songs, brought to you by Patty Flaherty's over on Seaway Road. We are broadcasting live today at Uniglass Plus Sarnia. It's their grand opening at 1289 Confederation Street, hoping that this rain will be passing by soon. It is going to be passing eventually here, and they have the barbecue fired up here. It's a free barbecue going on to celebrate the grand opening. 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They are formerly Go Glass and Accessories, now Uniglass Plus Sarnia. Still the same owners, same great service you have come to know, stronger than ever under the new brand, and they are very excited to bring Uniglass Plus to the Sarnia community. So pop by, say congratulations, and grab yourself a bite to eat. 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They have some really cool prizes that you could win as well. All you got to do is fill out a ballot. This is going on until 1 o'clock, by the way. You could win yourself a Blackstone Grill. They have an Expedition AT cooler, some Big Dog folding camping chairs, and, of course, detailing products that you could win and more. Goes until 1 o'clock this afternoon. Pop by. We've got some cool classic cars on display, so that's why we want this rain to pass, so you can really have a good look at these cars. Again, 1289 Confederation Street is where we're at. Uniglass Plus Sarnia with Cool 106.3.
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0: Queen and David Bowie on Cool 106.3 on the May 2 or 4 weekend, brought to you by Patty Flaherty's over on Seaway Road. Good morning. We are here broadcasting live at the Uniglass Plus Sarnia grand opening, 1289 Confederation Street. Stop by. We're giving you free car washes here today. This rain will pass, and this event is going on until 1 o'clock this afternoon. It smells fantastic in here. They have the fried onions going right now with the free barbecue happening. Grab yourself a burger, grab a hot dog. 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They have an Expedition AT cooler, Big Dog folding camping chairs, detailing products, and more. 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It's the same owners, same great service that you've come to know, stronger than ever under this new brand, and they are very excited to bring Uniglass Plus to this Sarnia community. So they invite you to stop by here. Like I said, this rain will pass. They're going to be having this grand opening celebration on until 1 o'clock this afternoon, so make sure you pop in, fill out a ballot, say congratulations to them, grab yourself a hot dog and a hamburger as well. It's on until 1 o'clock at 1289 Confederation, Uniglass Plus Sarnia, grand opening with Cool 106.3.
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1: With an update from SarniaNewsToday.ca, I'm Jess Monday. Anyone planning on setting off fireworks for the Victoria Day long weekend is being reminded to check the city's bylaws beforehand. Public Education Officer with Sarnia Fire Rescue Services Mike Otis says there are many rules surrounding firework displays in the city.
2: Like I said, if you set any fireworks off and it, say it lands on a neighbor's house or anything, you're going to be liable for that, any injuries that you might cause. You cannot set off fireworks from public property. Those are the big ones. And then there's rules for when fireworks can be sold and lit off, and et cetera.
1: All private firework displays cannot be set off on public property, can only happen on declared special occasion days, and must happen between dusk and 11 p.m. on said days. Anyone caught in violation of the bylaws can face fines. The unofficial start to summer is underway in Grand Bend. The Lake Huron Resort community is expected to be extra busy this long weekend. Lambton Shores Deputy Mayor Dan Sageman says about 55 seasonal staff have been hired by the municipality.
3: We've got about a dozen bylaw enforcement officers. We've got our beach patrol staff. We've got our beach maintenance staff that sort of looks after making sure our beach stays clean and retains its blue flag status. We have our general maintenance staff that looks after grounds. And we've got our harbor staff that greets boaters that come into the harbor and also helps launch boats at the boat ramp.
1: He reminds visitors that alcohol is not permitted on the beach and the beach is smoke and vape free. In the PWHL finals, Ottawa is up against Montreal at 2 this afternoon. Montreal currently leads 1-0. And in Major League Baseball, Toronto faces Detroit just after 1 this afternoon. Cloudy today with some showers and thunderstorms along with some brisk winds at a high of 24. Things are expected to clear up tonight, becoming cloudy again before morning with a low of 10. Sunday mainly cloudy with a 30% chance for showers and a high of 31, going down to a clear low of 14 overnight. Monday a mix of sun and cloud with a chance for rain and a high of 31, falling to a cloudy low of 20 with a chance for showers in the evening. It's currently 13 degrees. I'm Jess Monday.
0: It could be 2, or it could be 4. It will be one of the 2, or 4. That's too much math. The May 2 or 4 weekend on Cool 106.3.

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Keep listening to find out. 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
7: Cloudy and rainy today with some brisk winds. Tonight, clear, becoming cloudy before morning and a low of 10. Sunday, mainly cloudy with a 30% chance for showers and a high of 25, going down to a clear low of 17 overnight. Monday, mostly sunny with a high of 31, falling to a cloudy low of 19 in the evening. Tuesday, cloudy with a chance for showers.
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8: 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The jury taking part in an inquest into the death of a Sarnia tennis pro ruled Justin Barras's death a homicide. The Lambton Kent District School Board is facing backlash over plans to cut custodial positions, and no one caught the ace at the Sarnia Legion.
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0: It could be 2 or it could be 4. It will be one of the 2 or 4. That's too much math. The May 2 or 4 weekend on Cool 106.3.

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18: Cloudy and rainy today with some brisk winds. Tonight, clear, becoming cloudy before morning and a low of 10. Sunday, mainly cloudy with a 30% chance for showers and a high of 25, going down to a clear low of 17 overnight. Monday, mostly sunny with a high of 31, falling to a cloudy low of 19 in the evening. Tuesday, cloudy with a chance for showers.
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11: 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The jury taking part in an inquest into the death of a Sarnia tennis pro ruled Justin Barras's death a homicide. The Lambton Kent District School Board is facing backlash over plans to cut custodial positions, and no one caught the ace at the Sarnia Legion.
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It could be two, or it could be four. It will be one of the two, or four. That's too much math. The May 2 or 4 weekend on Cool 106.3.

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11: Cloudy and rainy today with some brisk winds. Tonight, clear, becoming cloudy before morning and a low of 10. Sunday, mainly cloudy with a 30% chance for showers and a high of 25, going down to a clear low of 17 overnight. Monday, mostly sunny with a high of 31, falling to a cloudy low of 19 in the evening. Tuesday, cloudy with a chance for showers.
0: 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Flip a coin. We don't even know which it is. 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

It could be two, or it could be four. 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
8: 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The jury taking part in an inquest into the death of a Sarnia tennis pro ruled Justin Barras's death a homicide. The Lambton Kent District School Board is facing backlash over plans to cut custodial positions, and no one caught the ace at the Sarnia Legion.
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0: It could be two, or it could be four. It will be one of the two, or four. That's too much math. 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
3: It is another Time-O's Top 20, and it is a new theme for this weekend. And the theme is water songs. Songs about water, about boating, about sailing, because it is that time of the year. So there's the theme for the next 20 songs. Before we get to song number 20 on my list, there are specific reasons why bands write songs about water, about those themes. Boating, sailing, swimming. Why write a song about water? Well, it's an emotion you can't quite explain. Water naturally mirrors feelings. Calm water equals peace. Storm equals chaos. Deep oceans equal mystery or sadness. It gives bands a way to express emotions that are hard to say directly. So basically, it's a metaphor. And that's why a lot of bands write songs about water. So now let's get to number 20 on my list. And the guy who wrote this song, his name is Al Green. Him and his buddy, Maybone.

0: Teeny Hodges, his nickname is Teeny. So Al and Teeny wrote this song, and they said they came up with the idea from blending two powerful themes for this song. One of those was spiritual cleansing, like baptism in a river. Another one was romantic desire and temptation. It's about wanting to be washed clean of desire or inner conflict while also being pulled toward it at the same time. And the Talking Heads covered the song. Why did they do that? Because their love of soul and funk. David Byrne of the Talking Heads said that he and his music was heavily influenced by Black American music traditions. And he heard this song and he said, you know what? Me and my band, we can do something different with it. And here's what they did.
1: Number 20.

0: the sea. Song number 19 on my list this weekend, that was David Wilcox with Riverboat Fantasy. Remembering the theme is about water, boating, sailing, all that kind of stuff. So, Riverboat Fantasy fits. David said that that song was inspired by real life along the Detroit River and the Great Lakes area. The working boats, the dock life, and the mix of people around the marinas and those river towns. But the key idea behind Riverboat Fantasy isn't just about boats. It's about escape versus reality. Riverboat Fantasy is about people chasing their dreams, he said. So song number 18 on my list this weekend, remembering the theme of water and boating and sailing and whatnot. A lot of people thought that this band wrote this song about themselves. The song was actually written by a producer by the name of Waldo Holmes. The reason why this song exists and why it became huge, it comes down to a vibe, a metaphor, and timing. Why was the song written? Well, at its core, this song is about romantic balance and commitment wrapped in a boating metaphor. Don't mess up a good relationship. Being in love together, keeping things stable and working. Those themes are all hidden in metaphors in this song here.
1: Number 18.

0: It's Colin James and Into the Mystic at number 17 on my list this weekend of the best water songs. Now, that isn't a Colin James original. Van Morrison originally did that. But the reason why it makes my list this weekend, it boils down to the lyrics. We were born before the wind, also younger than the sun. Ere the bonny boat was won, as we sailed into the mystic. Remember, sailing is part of my theme this weekend. Van Morrison grew up in Belfast, which is a port city, and all the foghorns and the ships and the water imagery come from real sensory memories that he had from when he was growing up. Colin James just liked the song, that's why he covered it. Now we go on to song number 16 on my list, and this song has a real-life inspiration behind it. The guy who wrote the song had just gone through a painful breakup and a rough emotional period after that. You know how that goes, right? So he took a sailing trip to the Pacific as a way to clear his head, and that trip became the foundation of the song. What is this song really about, other than relationships and breakup? On the surface, it sounds like it's about sailing, but underneath, it's about heartbreak and recovery. And that's what Stephen Stills had in mind with this song.
1: Number 16.

0: It's Crosby, Stills, and Nash with Southern Cross on my list this weekend of the top 20 best water songs. Not just water, but sailing and boating. Anything that will get you wet, I suppose. So there was song number 16. Coming up next, we get into the top 15. And at number 15, this sounds like a true blue sailing song. It really isn't about boats or even the ocean. The title sounds nautical, but the song is about longing for connection. Ringing any bells? Song number 15. Coming up next.
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0: We now get into the top 15 on Time Will Stop 20 list this weekend of the best water songs. Now, before we get to song number 15, remember, there are specific reasons why bands choose to write music about water. One of those is change and movement. Rivers flow, tides shift, water is always moving, and that makes it perfect for songs about growth, time passing, or even life transitions. A river can symbolize moving on or you can't go back. So a lot of symbolism with water in songs. And that's exactly what's behind song number 15. A whole lot of symbolism. Brian May wrote the song, and this song isn't really about boats or the ocean. The title sounds nautical, but it's mostly emotional and symbolic. What is this song about? Well, basically, a longing for connection. The sweet sister in this song isn't necessarily a literal sister. It's interpreted sometimes as an idealized person, someone emotionally close, or even a kind of soulmate figure. So Brian May's song sounds nautical, but now you know all the symbols behind it.
1: Number 15.

0: Song number 14 on my list this weekend, that was Robert Plant and Ship of Fools. Now, that song comes from a mix of personal frustration, industry experience, and reflection after his Led Zeppelin years. Why did Robert write that song? Well, by the late 80s, Robert had moved on from Led Zeppelin, spent a few years building a solo identity, and he'd seen a lot of the ego and the hype and the chaos of the music business. So what is Ship of Fools really about? Disillusionment with the music industry. The Ship of Fools represents a world full of inflated egos, shallow trends, and people chasing fame without any substance. Now we move on to song number 13 on my list this weekend. And the guy who wrote the song, his name is Elliot Lurie. He said the idea came from seeing a high school yearbook photo of a girl named Brandy. The sailor in the song represents freedom and ambition. He loves Brandy, but he's tied to the sea. He chooses his life of travel and purpose over settling down. Basically, love is there, but it's not enough to change who he is.
1: Number 13.

0: Song number 12 on my list, that was 5440 with Ocean Pearl. Fits my water theme this weekend. What does Ocean Pearl symbolize? Well, the Ocean Pearl isn't literally a treasure pulled from the sea. Rather, it stands for something precious and life-changing. For example, a powerful romantic connection, deep emotional fulfillment, a sense of possibility, and wider life experience. Those little pearls in our lives. And we move on to song number 11. And this song was written as a metaphor for confidence, risk-taking, and overcoming challenges in life. It's not literally about walking on water. The meaning of the song? Taking risks and doing the impossible. That's where the symbolic walking on water comes in, achieving something extraordinary against the odds. And confidence in relationships and life. The lyrics will suggest stepping out, taking a leap, or proving to yourself or to someone you care about who you are. That's what Eddie Money had in mind when he wrote this song.
1: Number 11. Well, if I-

0: Eddie Money's Walk on Water at song number 11 on my list this weekend of the best water songs. Coming up next, we get into the top 10. This song is about a river, but it also has a deep connection, I think, with most of us. It's a metaphorical song about personal growth and moving on from emotional burdens. The song was written for you. Number 10, coming up.
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0: We now get into the top 10 on Time Out Top 20 list this weekend of the best water songs. And again, there are reasons why bands write songs about water. Some of those being danger and power. Water isn't just peaceful. It can be overwhelming or destructive. Storms, drowning, deep seas can represent fear, loss, or being emotionally over your head. Plus, there's a universality to it. Everyone has some connection to water. You don't need a specific culture or background to understand it, so it works well in songs meant for a wide audience. And that's exactly what this song was for. You. The song was written by Ed Roland, and it was a metaphorical song about personal growth and moving on from emotional burdens and seeking clarity or direction in life rather than a literal story about water or rivers. He chose the idea of a river in this song because it naturally represents movement and flow, kind of like life itself. Rivers don't stay still. They change, they adapt, and carry you forward. And Ed Roland had you in mind when he wrote this song.
1: Number 10.

0: encourage you to keep going despite hardship. It could be applied to personal battles, life challenges, or the music industry as a whole. So the band wrote the song for the band. Well, for us, but really for themselves. Now we go on to song number 8. Now the guy who wrote this song said that he was naturally drawn to sailing because its emotional resonance and universal longing. We're talking about actually sailing here, okay? What is this song about? Well, it's about escape and freedom. You want to sail away from life's troubles, seeking peace and a fresh perspective. The sea represents a place beyond ordinary worries. The longing and distance, this song can also reflect missing somebody or feeling emotionally adrift. All of that is what Rod Stewart had in mind with this.
1: Number 8.

Song number 9 on my list this weekend. That was the Beach Boys and Sail On Sailor. At the time, the Beach Boys were experiencing internal chaos in the band, including Brian Wilson's mental health struggles and the band's changing musical direction. Sail On Sailor is literally a message

0: Song number 7 on my list, there's The Tragically Hip with Lake Fever. The phrase Lake Fever itself, by the way. There isn't any evidence that Gord meant it literally or as an actual illness, at least not in the sense of a real medical condition. Instead, it's likely used as a metaphor for emotional intensity or restlessness. And some interpretations of Lake Fever tie it to a 19th century cholera outbreak around Lake Ontario, which was a tragic historical event connected to fever and lakes, which Gord is known to sometimes allude to in songs. Now we go to song number 6. And where did this guy find the inspiration for this song? His own life. Not just his life, but his sister's early marriage and her struggle with an unplanned pregnancy inspired much of the narrative of this song. He also wanted to capture working class struggles in a small town, jobs lost, dreams deferred, and the tension between responsibility and longing. The river in this song, it's both literal, as he remembers swimming and boating when he was a kid, and it's also symbolic. It represents the flow of life, love, loss, and time passing. That's exactly what Bruce Springsteen had in mind for this.
1: Number 6.

0: It is Bruce Springsteen with The River at song number 6 on my list this weekend of the best water songs. Coming up next, we get into the top 5. I'll give you the band, see if you can guess the song. Led Zeppelin had us in mind when they recorded this song. It was a tribute to us. Which Led Zeppelin song is that? You'll find out next.
1: 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And you're home for Jay and Rubino in the morning on Cool 106.3. 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
0: We are now going to dive into the top 5 on Timo's Top 20 list of the best water songs, if you'll forgive the pun. Now, before we get to song number 5, remembering that there's a lot of bands that write songs about water or water in it for some very specific reasons. Sound and imagery. Even musically, water inspires sound. Waves, rhythm, repetition. Lyrics about water often feel poetic and visual, which makes songs more memorable. And Led Zeppelin wanted us to remember this song because it was for us, about us. It's being called a playful, celebratory tribute to fans and the band's life on tour, rather than a literal song about the sea. The song was primarily written by John Bonham and Jimmy Page, with a little bit of help from Robert Plant, and it was inspired by the end of tour vibe. After performing shows in the US and the UK, and the idea of the ocean as a metaphor for the massive crowd of fans. The song, boiled down, is about us and how they see us when they're performing for us.
1: Number 5.

0: Song number four on my list this weekend, that's Gordon Lightfoot and The Wreck of the Edmund Fitzgerald. You knew that song had to be part of my list this weekend. Do you know the story behind the boat? It sank during a severe storm, killing all 29 crew members. And Gordon, a Canadian singer-songwriter, was moved by the human story and the dramatic scale of the disaster. He followed the news reports closely, and he decided to turn it into that song. He said, which would honor the men who died. A good Canadian boy right there, hey? Now we go to song number three on my list, and it's a song written about something that happened when this band was on tour. You might recognize this story. The band, they were in Switzerland when they looked out and they saw a fire at a casino. It actually happened. So after it was all said and done, the band was so shooken by the event and what had happened that they wrote the song about it. This song, by the way, has a nickname. There are some fans that sometimes call this song the Smoke Song because of the unforgettable opening line. This song also inspired a film. In 2013, a Swiss documentary about the Montreux Casino and its history was titled, well, after this song. And I do believe that it shows how iconic this song is.
1: Number three.

0: Otis Redding sitting on the dock of the bay at number 2 on my list this weekend. A fantastic song, but a little bit of sadness behind it as well. Now, Otis was feeling a bit isolated and a bit aimless away from his home and spending time near the water. He was literally sitting on the docks along the San Francisco Bay when this song started to come to him. So he wrote and recorded it. Here's the sad part. He wrote and recorded the song just months before his tragic death, and the whistling at the end was improvised and became iconic, adding to the song's wistful, reflective mood. The sad thing is, Otis never got to fully comprehend how big and how much we loved that song because he passed away before he could see it. Coming up next, we get to numero uno, number 1 on my top 20 list this weekend. And isn't there just one song about water, about sailing, about rivers, about oceans? Isn't there one song that has glaringly been left off the list so far? I know you know this song. And the guy who wrote this song was actually inspired to write the song because of his love of sailing. Song number 1, coming up.
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0: Well, here we are at number 1, the top 20 water songs. We started off with the Talking Heads and Take Me to the River. Queen with Sail Away Sweet Sister was part of this list this weekend. The Beach Boys with Sail On Sailor. Number 3, Deep Purple's Smoke on the Water. Number 2, Otis Redding and Sitting on the Dock of the Bay. And here we are at number 1. Now, before we get to number 1, there are reasons why bands write songs about water or incorporating water into their songs. One of them being adventure and freedom. Boats suggest escape, leaving land, routine, or responsibilities behind. That's why sailing shows up a lot in songs about independence or breaking away. Being out on the water can feel lonely or it can feel peaceful. And some artists use that setting to explore introspection, heartbreak, or searching for meaning. Well, the guy who wrote this song, he was inspired to write it because he loves sailing as a metaphor for freedom, and he loved to sail as well, and also a desire to explore life beyond the ordinary. He said that the song captures the feeling of leaving your past behind and setting out toward new dreams, while also touching on themes of spiritual exploration. The sailing imagery in this song represents leaving the familiar behind to seek something bigger and unknown. And that's what Dennis DeYoung had in mind when he wrote this song.
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0: 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I will be back next weekend with another top 20 list. 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